any time you lose the pressure, the cabin and the oxygen masks will automatically fall down.

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0: Croatia is proud of its pristine natural environment, its forests and national parks. While visiting Croatia, we expect that you too will contribute to its conservation and protection. The Croatian Firefighting Association would like to remind you that it is strictly forbidden to throw cigarette butts, barbecue and set fire in open spaces. Should you see a fire, please contact the firefighters at number 193 or the emergency number 112. Thank you.
1: Kava od Bar Sat ili kava Srkni i Idi. Možda se razlikujemo oko nekih navika, ali Coffee Monday u McDonald'su je deal bez dileme. Kava s mlijekom, cappuccino, americano, espresso ili ledena kava ponedjeljkom za 1 euro. Deal bez dileme.